0: They didn't find alcohol on him. You know, he didn't
1: no
0: test positive
1: alcohol.
0: At all for alcohol.
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0: You know, he suffers great pain.
1: Él está sufriendo
0: great pain.
1: Un gran dolor.
0: Tough situation because
1: está pasando
0: of his
1: por situaciones
0: horrible
1: muy difíciles.
0: Back. My opinion, a bad doctor.
1: Tiene un muy mal doctor.
0: But he had a back operation that did not work
1: después de esa operación
0: well.
1: De espalda no quedó bien.
0: And
1: y
0: so
1: está
0: it's a tough deal when you're taking a painkiller because you're under
1: y
0: pain.
1: Y obviamente cuando tomas analgésicos estas situaciones pasen.
0: You have a problem and you test positive. He would have told him that. I mean, it's a
1: si
0: prescription
1: un problema,
0: painkiller.
1: Y dado positivo,
0: but,
1: por supuesto que él lo iba a decir.
0: And I think he's going to have somebody drive him.
1: Creo que alguien va a tener que manejar por él.
0: So he's going to have somebody drive him from now on.
1: And por él, le dice al periodista.
0: You know, he's just a very special guy. I'm
1: él
0: glad,
1: es un chavo muy especial. Y bueno, qué lindo que ya todo se esté resolviendo.

0: presidente de los Estados Unidos de Norteamérica habló del retiro de Leo Messi. Anda metido en todo, en Tiger, en Messi, en todo, ¿eh?
1: Argentina, I watched that pass that Messi made.
0: Bien, I'm not knowing as much as
1: people in this room, but I know about sports and I know about,
0: se ve deportes, about soccer, claro, se ve fútbol, soccer.
1: I watched Messi and he was well guarded.
0: Messi,
1: right?
0: Well guarded. Bien cubierto.
1: And all of a sudden he's standing on the right. You understand what I'm talking about? I don't know if anybody, I just noticed it.
0: Y nadie se da cuenta.
1: Nobody talked about it. I just noticed it. He's so well guarded by a great player.
0: Está siendo bien resguardado por tremendos jugadores.
1: He moves to the right and the other player was just standing there.
0: Se mueve a la derecha y el otro jugador se queda parado.
1: It was within, I would say, a quarter of an inch of being perfect. And that was the end of the game. It was brilliant.
0: Dispara y ya fue al terminar el partido. Simplemente brillante. Bueno, en pocas palabras habla de cómo Messi se desmarca de sus rivales y de cómo Messi, pues, se mueve dentro del área.